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1: All right. Hey, JR with you. And yes, indeed, I want to tell you about my great friends over at the Carpet Barn here in Conway. It is summertime. 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
2: The Tri-Arc Weather Center. Hot and humid weather coming up for us for the next couple of days. Clear and mid-70s for the overnight hours. We'll be in the mid-90s and very humid on Thursday. Lots of sunshine. Our heat index tomorrow, about 106. Clearing up on Thursday night with upper 70s, and then we get mid-90s and very

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1: AY Magazine recently released its Best of 26 list, and Cassidy Teague, a certified personal trainer at Conway Regional, chosen this year's outstanding health coach by the publication. J.R. 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Officials with the Jacksonville North Pulaski School District released a statement after one of its students was killed in a shooting on Tuesday. 7-year-old Everett Deaver was shot and killed. Deputies in Pulaski County said an investigation showed that another child accidentally shot Deaver with a gun that was unattended in a home with the kids. The district's full statement says it's with profound sadness that the Jacksonville North Pulaski School District shares the loss of one of our Bayou Meadow Elementary scholars, 11-year-old Everett Deaver. We ask our community to keep Everett's family in your thoughts and to respect their privacy during this incredibly difficult time. Deputies have arrested 31-year-old Michael Deaver, who is facing a charge of manslaughter and 3 counts of first degree endangering the welfare of a minor. I'm Rick Walker in the First Community Bank Tri-Arc 24-Hour News Center, where community comes first. 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
2: From the Tri-Arc Weather Center, hot and humid weather coming up for us for the next couple of days. Clear and mid-70s for the overnight hours. We'll be in the mid-90s and very humid on Thursday. Lots of sunshine. Our heat index tomorrow, about 106. Clearing up on Thursday night with upper 70s, and then we get mid-90s and very humid weather again on Friday. Sunny, heat index 105. This is staff meteorologist

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If you've wanted to learn how to crochet, Saturday is your opportunity to do it. Our Savior Lutheran Church at 301 South Pine Street is offering Learn How to Crochet instruction. It is a free event. Supplies are included. It's ages 9 and over, and right and left hand friendly instruction is offered as well. They are in Cabot. That's Saturday at noon. Central Arkansas Collective invites you to join artist Mo Lashbrook for a conversation about her latest body of work, exploring the relationships between plants, pollinators, and the process of making. That's Saturday, 5 to 7 p.m., Central Artist Collective, 1100 Oak Street in Conway. And it's a CMC block party on Saturday, 5 to 8 p.m. at 225 East Robbins in Conway. 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
2: The Tri-Arc Weather Center. Hot and humid weather coming up for us for the next couple of days. Clear and mid-70s for the overnight hours. We'll be in the mid-90s and very humid on Thursday. Lots of sunshine. Our heat index tomorrow, about 106. Clearing up on Thursday night with upper 70s, and then we get mid-90s and very

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5: From the TriArc Weather Center, hot and humid weather coming up for us for the next couple of days. Clear and mid-70s for the overnight hours. We'll be in the mid-90s and very humid on Thursday. Lots of sunshine. Our heat index tomorrow, about 106. Clearing up on Thursday night with upper 70s, and then we get mid-90s and very humid weather again on Friday. Sunny, heat index 105. This is Staff Meteorologist Steve Hamm.

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1: All right. Hey, JR with you. And yes, indeed, I want to tell you about my great friends over at the Carpet Barn here in Conway. 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
2: From the Tri-Arc Weather Center, hot and humid weather coming up for us for the next couple of days. Clear and mid-70s for the overnight hours. We'll be in the mid-90s and very humid on Thursday. Lots of sunshine. Our heat index tomorrow, about 106. Clearing up on Thursday night with upper 70s, and then we get mid-90s and very humid weather again.

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1: Deputies in Pulaski County arrested a man after they say a child shot a gun left unattended by him and killed a 7-year-old boy. According to the Pulaski County Sheriff's Office, 31-year-old Michael Deaver was arrested facing charges of manslaughter and 3 counts of first degree endangering the welfare of a minor. According to police documents, the shooting happened just after 6 o'clock Tuesday in a home on Highway 107. From this Friday through the remainder of the month, Arkansas state and local law enforcement agencies participating in the National Speeding Slows You Down High Visibility Enforcement Campaign. That includes greater patrolling and enforcement of speeding-related incidents and crashes, according to a press release from the U.S. Department of Transportation. According to the release, vehicle-related speeding resulted in over 11,000 traffic deaths nationwide and 29% of all traffic fatalities in 2024. And in a social media post yesterday, the general manager of the Golden Corral in Conway at 814 East Oak Street announced the restaurant's closing today. The building's not owned by our home office, and they're looking for land. We didn't get shut down or anything like that. We have some amazing regulars, and we'll miss them all deeply. I'm Rick Walker in the First Community Bank Triarch 24-Hour News Center, where community comes first. Member FDIC.
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3: From the Triarch Weather Center, hot and humid weather coming up for us for the next couple of days. Clear and mid-70s for the overnight hours. We'll be in the mid-90s and very humid on Thursday. Lots of sunshine. Our heat index tomorrow, about 106. Clearing up on Thursday night with upper 70s, and then we get mid-90s and very humid weather again on Friday. Sunny heat index.

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The dinosaurs are coming. It's a Balloon Man show on Thursday, 2 o'clock at the library in Greenbrier. You can witness colossal creations with Marty Boone, the Balloon Man. Join in for a dinosaur balloon comedy magic show. It combines mind-blowing, hilarious comedy and incredible balloon artistry. That's at the library in Greenbrier on Thursday. Wildflowers are in bloom and butterflies are flying. Join a park interpreter at the Lake Center, backside at the snack bar, to learn about the wildflowers and the pollinators of Woolly Hollow State Park. The program does include a craft. That's happening Thursday, 2 p.m. And it's a community garden work group Thursday at 3 o'clock. You can meet in the community garden at the Faulkner County Library. Extend your plot to socialize, to learn, and to get some volunteer hours as well. 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That's Thursday, 3 p.m. If you need more information, you can head to the website, triarcradio.com. 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I'm Jennifer Lipp with your TriArc Community Calendar on My Country Y107.

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2: From the Tri-Arch Weather Center, hot and humid weather coming up for us for the next couple of days. Clear and mid-70s for the overnight hours. We'll be in the mid-90s and very humid on Thursday. Lots of sunshine. Our heat index tomorrow, about 106. Clearing up on Thursday night with upper 70s, and then we get mid-90s and very humid weather again on Friday. Sunny, heat index 105. This is staff meteorologist Steve.

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5: From the TriArc Weather Center, hot and humid weather coming up for us for the next couple of days. Clear and mid-70s for the overnight hours. We'll be in the mid-90s and very humid on Thursday. Lots of sunshine. Our heat index tomorrow, about 106. Clearing up on Thursday night with upper 70s, and then we get mid-90s and very humid weather again on Friday. Sunny, heat index 105. This is staff meteorologist.

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2: From the TriArc Weather Center, hot and humid weather coming up for us for the next couple of days. Clear and mid-70s for the overnight hours. We'll be

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1: Well, the U.S. Education Secretary Linda McMahon announced yesterday that the United States Department of Education is granting Arkansas a returning education to the state's waiver. Four other states that have been approved for this waiver: Vermont, Indiana, Iowa, and Louisiana. McMahon said with this waiver, Arkansas can take greater control of its federal education dollars. According to McMahon, this means the state can merge four separate funding streams into one, which would consolidate over $8.8 million over the next 4 years. Governor Sanders said one aspect of the waiver is going to change the way 7th and 8th grade students are assessed at the end of the year. Well, new numbers highlighted in the latest edition of the Conway Area Chamber of Commerce's Pulse of Conway Business Magazine show Conway continues to draw hundreds of workers from Conway County every day. The magazine reports about 130 Conway residents commute to Conway County for work, while many more Conway County residents make the trip to Conway. The largest group comes from Morrilton with about 435 daily commuters. Another 80 workers travel from Plummerville. I'm Rick Walker in the First Community Bank Tri-Arc 24-Hour News Center, where community comes first. 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
2: From the Tri-Arc Weather Center, hot and humid weather coming up for us for the next couple of days. Clear and mid-70s for the overnight hours. We'll be in the mid-90s and very humid on Thursday. Lots of sunshine. Our heat index tomorrow, about 106. Clearing up on Thursday night with upper 70s, and then we get mid-90s and very humid weather again on Friday. Sunny, heat index 105. This is staff meteorologist Steve.

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1: 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This Friday, Zumba. 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It's at 4:30 p.m. And celebrate summer at the Faulkner County Library with food and fun. 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
1: All right. Hey, JR with you. And yes, indeed, I want to tell you about my great friends over at the Carpet Barn here in Conway. It is summertime. It's a great time to get things ready for football season, get your house ready for entertaining. And of course, that means new flooring for a lot of folks. So what you need to do is you need to go over and see my friends at the Carpet Barn. Sean, DJ, Craig, Wesley, they're all ready to walk you through the whole process about getting new flooring for your home. Because it's not just carpet that you'll find at the Carpet Barn. In fact, that's just even a small part of their business. They also sell vinyl plank, hardwood.

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4: From the Triarch Weather Center, hot and humid weather coming up for us for the next couple of days. Clear and mid-70s for the overnight hours. We'll be in the mid-90s and very humid on Thursday. Lots of sunshine. Our heat index tomorrow, about 106. Clearing up on Thursday night with upper 70s, and then we get mid-90s and very

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4: From the TriArc Weather Center, hot and humid weather coming up for us for the next couple of days. Clear and mid-70s for the overnight hours. We'll be in the mid-90s and very humid on Thursday. Lots of sunshine. Our heat index tomorrow, about 106. Clearing up on Thursday night with upper 70s, and then we get mid-90s and very humid weather again on Friday. Sunny, heat index 105. This is staff meteorologist

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1: All right. Hey, JR with you. And yes, indeed, I want to tell you about my great friends over at the Carpet Barn here in Conway. It is summertime. It's a great time to get things ready for football season, get your house ready for entertaining. 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
2: From the Tri-Arc Weather Center, hot and humid weather coming up for us for the next couple of days. Clear and mid-70s for the overnight hours. We'll be in the mid-90s and very humid on Thursday. Lots of sunshine or heat index tomorrow, about 106. Clearing up on Thursday night with upper 70s, and then we get mid-90s and very humid weather again.

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1: Deputies in Pulaski County arrested a man after they say a child shot a gun left unattended by him and killed a 7-year-old boy. According to the Pulaski County Sheriff's Office, 31-year-old Michael Deaver was arrested facing charges of manslaughter and 3 counts of first degree endangering the welfare of a minor. According to police documents, the shooting happened just after 6 o'clock Tuesday in a home on Highway 107. From this Friday through the remainder of the month, Arkansas state and local law enforcement agencies participating in the National Speeding Slows You Down High Visibility Enforcement Campaign. That includes greater patrolling and enforcement of speeding-related incidents and crashes, according to a press release from the U.S. Department of Transportation. According to the release, vehicle-related speeding resulted in over 11,000 traffic deaths nationwide and 29% of all traffic fatalities in 2024. And in a social media post yesterday, the general manager of the Golden Corral in Conway at 814 East Oak Street announced the restaurant's closing today. The building is not owned by our home office, and they're looking for land. We didn't get shut down or anything like that. We have some amazing regulars, and we'll miss them all deeply. I'm Rick Walker in the First Community Bank Tri-Arc 24-Hour News Center, where community comes first. Member FDIC.
2: From the Tri-Arc Weather Center, hot and humid weather coming up for us for the next couple of days. Clear and mid-70s for the overnight hours. We'll be in the mid-90s and very humid on Thursday. Lots of sunshine. Our heat index tomorrow, about 106. Clearing up on Thursday night with upper 70s, and then we get mid-90s and very humid weather again on Friday. Sunny, heat index 105. This is staff meteorologist

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Fresh from the Garden, Taste Test Kitchen, an Unearth a Story summer reading program. It's happening Tuesday, 3:30 to 5 p.m. at Faulkner County Library. Your chance to dig into the garden and sharpen your cooking skills. It's a special summer edition of Taste Test Kitchen. It uses fruits and veggies from their own urban farm project garden. It's also Garden Bingo on Tuesday from 5 to 6 p.m. at the Nixon Library in Jacksonville. You can join in to play Garden Bingo for a chance to win prizes. All ages are welcome. And cardio aerobics. Get fit at the library with guided low-impact workouts with a nostalgic feel. That's happening Tuesday, 5:30 p.m. at the Lehman Library in North Little Rock. 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
2: From the TriArc Weather Center, hot and humid weather coming up for us for the next couple of days. Clear and

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5: From the Tri-Arc Weather Center, hot and humid weather coming up for us for the next couple of days. Clear and mid-70s for the overnight hours. We'll be in the mid-90s and very humid on Thursday. Lots of sunshine. Our heat index tomorrow, about 106. Clearing up on Thursday night with upper 70s, and then we get mid-90s and very humid weather again on Friday. Sunny, heat index 105. This is staff meteorologist Steve Hamilton.
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1: Well, the U.S. Education Secretary Linda McMahon announced yesterday that the United States Department of Education is granting Arkansas a returning education to the state's waiver. Four other states that have been approved for this waiver: Vermont, Indiana, Iowa, and Louisiana. McMahon said with this waiver, Arkansas can take greater control of its federal education dollars. According to McMahon, this means the state can merge four separate funding streams into one, which would consolidate over $8.8 million over the next 4 years. Governor Sanders said one aspect of the waiver is going to change the way 7th and 8th grade students are assessed at the end of the year. Well, new numbers highlighted in the latest edition of the Conway Area Chamber of Commerce's Pulse of Conway Business Magazine show Conway continues to draw hundreds of workers from Conway County every day. The magazine reports about 130 Conway residents commute to Conway County for work, while many more Conway County residents make the trip to Conway. The largest group comes from Morrilton with about 435 daily commuters. Another 80 workers travel from Plummerville. I'm Rick Walker in the First Community Bank Tri-Arc 24-Hour News Center, where community comes first. 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
2: From the Tri-Arc Weather Center, hot and humid weather coming up for us for the next couple of days. Clear and mid-70s for the overnight hours. We'll be in the mid-90s and very humid on Thursday. Lots of sunshine. Our heat index tomorrow, about 106. Clearing up on Thursday night with upper 70s, and then we get mid-90s and very humid weather again on Friday. Sunny, heat index 105. This is staff meteorologist Steve Hamilton.
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0: look at your TriArc Radio community calendar. It's a summer cross-stitch social. You can bring your project or dig into a new one with other stitchers. It's hot outside, so late refreshments will be served. It's Monday, 5 p.m. in North Little Rock at the Lehman Library. Now, supplies will be available to create an ongoing cross-stitch bookmark project, but attendees are welcome to bring their own supplies to work on other projects. No registration is required, and attendees ages 13 and up are welcome. Everyone is welcome to attend the monthly meetings and learn more about the Disabled American Veterans Auxiliary. You can also learn how to become a member if you aren't already. The next meeting is Monday at 7 p.m. We have details on our page. And Zootopia 2 in Sherwood, Tuesday, 10:30 a.m. at Sanders Library in Sherwood. You can enjoy watching Zootopia 2 while enjoying snacks. Closed captioning will be available as well. 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I'm Jennifer Lipp with your TriArc Community Calendar on My Country Y107. 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
2: From the TriArc Weather Center, hot and humid weather coming up for us for the next couple of days. Clear and mid-70s for the overnight hours. We'll be in the mid-90s and very humid on Thursday. Lots of sunshine. Our heat index tomorrow, about 106. Clearing up on Thursday night with upper 70s, and then we get mid-90s and very humid weather again on Friday. Sunny, heat index 105. This is staff meteorologist Steve Hamilton.
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1: All right. Hey, JR with you. And yes, indeed, I want to tell you about my great friends over at the Carpet Barn here in Conway. 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
6: From the TriArch Weather Center, hot and humid weather coming up for us for the next couple of days. Clear and mid-70s for the overnight hours. We'll be in the mid-90s and very humid on Thursday. Lots of sunshine. Our heat index tomorrow, about 106. Clearing up on Thursday night with upper 70s, and then we get mid-90s and very humid weather again on Friday. Sunny, heat index 105. This is staff meteorologist.

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1: 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While the Greenbrier Public Schools announcing that their school bus maintenance team was recently recognized with a School Bus Safety Award at the AAPT ASBMA Awards Banquet. The district's team of technicians, nominated by their school bus inspector and selected to receive the award by the AAPT Board of Directors. Congratulations to the school bus maintenance team at Greenbrier. And during a celebration event yesterday hosted by Downtown Little Rock Partnership, the Little Rock Chamber of Commerce announced that the Bezos Earth Fund, overseen by the Amazon founder and his wife, will donate $30 million to assist in the development and building of a planned 23-acre urban park in downtown Little Rock. That fund is providing approximately $100 million for similar projects in Allentown, Pennsylvania, Atlanta, Cleveland, Indianapolis, Los Angeles, Salt Lake City, and Sioux Falls, South Dakota. I'm Rick Walker in the First Community Bank Triarch 24-Hour News Center, where community comes first. 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
2: From the Triarch Weather Center, hot and humid weather coming up for us for the next couple of days. Clear and mid-70s for the overnight hours. We'll be in the mid-90s and very humid on Thursday. Lots of sunshine. Our heat index tomorrow, about 106. Clearing up on Thursday night with upper 70s, and then we get mid-90s and very humid weather again.

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If you've wanted to learn how to crochet, Saturday is your opportunity to do it. Our Savior Lutheran Church at 301 South Pine Street is offering Learn How to Crochet instruction. It is a free event. Supplies are included. It's ages 9 and over, and right and left hand friendly instruction is offered as well. They are in Cabot. That's Saturday at noon. Central Arkansas Collective invites you to join artist Mo Lashbrook for a conversation about her latest body of work, exploring the relationships between plants, pollinators, and the process of making. That's Saturday, 5 to 7 p.m., Central Artist Collective, 1100 Oak Street in Conway. And it's a CMC block party on Saturday, 5 to 8 p.m. at 225 East Robbins in Conway. 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
1: TriArc Weather. From the TriArc Weather Center, hot and humid weather coming up for us for the next couple of days. Clear and mid-70s for the overnight hours. We'll be in the mid-90s and very humid on Thursday. Lots of sunshine. Our heat index tomorrow, about 106. Clearing up on Thursday night with upper 70s, and then we get mid-90s and very humid weather again on Friday. Sunny, heat index 105. This is staff meteorologist.

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5: From the TriArc Weather Center, hot and humid weather coming up for us for the next couple of days. Clear and mid-70s for the overnight hours. We'll be in the mid-90s and very humid on Thursday. Lots of sunshine. Our heat index tomorrow, about 106. Clearing up on Thursday night with upper 70s, and then we get mid-90s and very humid weather again.

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1: 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Officials with the Jacksonville North Pulaski School District released a statement after one of its students was killed in a shooting on Tuesday. 7-year-old Everett Deaver was shot and killed. Deputies in Pulaski County said an investigation showed that another child accidentally shot Deaver with a gun that was unattended in a home with the kids. The district's full statement says it's with profound sadness that the Jacksonville North Pulaski School District shares the loss of one of our Bayou Meadow Elementary scholars, 11-year-old Everett Deaver. We ask our community to keep Everett's family in your thoughts and to respect their privacy during this incredibly difficult time. Deputies have arrested 31-year-old Michael Deaver, who is facing a charge of manslaughter and 3 counts of first degree endangering the welfare of a minor. I'm Rick Walker in the First Community Bank Tri-Arc 24-Hour News Center, where community comes first. Member FDIC.
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3: From the Tri-Arc Weather Center, hot and humid weather coming up for us for the next couple of days. Clear and mid-70s.

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The dinosaurs are coming. It's a Balloon Man show on Thursday, 2 o'clock at the library in Greenbrier. You can witness colossal creations with Marty Boone, the Balloon Man. Join in for a dinosaur balloon comedy magic show. It combines mind-blowing, hilarious comedy and incredible balloon artistry. That's at the library in Greenbrier on Thursday. Wildflowers are in bloom and butterflies are flying. Join a park interpreter at the Lake Center, backside of the snack bar, to learn about the wildflowers and the pollinators of Woolly Hollow State Park. The program does include a craft. That's happening Thursday, 2 p.m. And it's a community garden work group Thursday at 3 o'clock. You can meet in the community garden at the Faulkner County Library. 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
3: From the Tri-Arc Weather Center, hot and humid weather coming up for us for the next couple of days. Clear and mid-70s for the overnight hours. We'll be in the mid-90s and very humid on Thursday. Lots of sunshine. Our heat index tomorrow, about 106. Clearing up on Thursday night with upper 70s, and then we get mid-90s and very

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4: From the Tri-Arc Weather Center, hot and humid weather coming up for us for the next couple of days. Clear and mid-70s for the overnight hours. We'll be in the mid-90s and very humid on Thursday. Lots of sunshine. Our heat index tomorrow, about 106. Clearing up on Thursday night with upper 70s, and then we get mid-90s and very humid weather again on Friday. Sunny, heat index 105. This is staff meteorologist Steve

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1: Deputies in Pulaski County arrested a man after they say a child shot a gun left unattended by him and killed a 7-year-old boy. According to the Pulaski County Sheriff's Office, 31-year-old Michael Deaver was arrested facing charges of manslaughter and 3 counts of first-degree endangering the welfare of a minor. According to police documents, the shooting happened just after 6 o'clock Tuesday in a home on Highway 107. From this Friday through the remainder of the month, Arkansas state and local law enforcement agencies participating in the National Speeding Slows You Down High Visibility Enforcement Campaign. That includes greater patrolling and enforcement of speeding-related incidents and crashes, according to a press release from the U.S. Department of Transportation. According to the release, vehicle-related speeding resulted in over 11,000 traffic deaths nationwide and 29% of all traffic fatalities in 2024. And in a social media post yesterday, the general manager of the Golden Corral in Conway at 814 East Oak Street announced the restaurant's closing today. The building's not owned by our home office, and they're looking for land. We didn't get shut down or anything like that. We have some amazing regulars, and we'll miss them all deeply. I'm Rick Walker in the First Community Bank Triarch 24-Hour News Center, where community comes first. Member FDIC.
2: From the Triarch Weather Center, hot and humid weather coming up for us for the next couple of days. Clear and mid-70s for the overnight hours. We'll be in the mid-90s and very humid on Thursday. Lots of sunshine. Our heat index tomorrow, about 106. Clearing up on Thursday night with upper 70s, and then we get mid-90s and very humid weather again on Friday. Sunny, heat index 105. This is staff meteorologist.

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Let's learn together Espanol. 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This Friday, Zumba. It's free for members, free for guests. 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It's at 4:30 p.m. And celebrate summer at the Faulkner County Library with food and fun. 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That's Saturday, 11:30 a.m. to 1:30 p.m. It is an event aimed at all ages. There's no fee or registration required to attend, but you will be outside to prepare for the elements. 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
2: From the TriArc Weather Center, hot and humid weather coming up for us for the next couple of days. Clear and mid-70s for the overnight hours. We'll be in the mid-90s and very humid on Thursday. Lots of sunshine. Our heat index tomorrow, about 106. Clearing up on Thursday night with upper 70s, and then we get mid-90s and very humid weather again on

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from the TriArc Weather Center. Hot and humid weather coming up for us for the next couple of days. Clear and mid-70s for the overnight hours. We'll be in the mid-90s and very humid on Thursday. Lots of sunshine. Our heat index tomorrow, about 106. Clearing up on Thursday night with upper 70s, and then we get mid-90s and very humid weather again on Friday. Sunny, heat index 105. This is staff meteorologist

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4: From the TriArc Weather Center, hot and humid weather coming up for us for the next couple of days. Clear and mid-70s for the overnight hours. We'll be in the mid-90s and very humid on Thursday. Lots of sunshine. Our heat index tomorrow, about 106. Clearing up on Thursday night with upper 70s, and then we get mid-90s and very humid weather again.

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1: Well, the U.S. Education Secretary Linda McMahon announced yesterday that the United States Department of Education is granting Arkansas a returning education to the state's waiver. Four other states that have been approved for this waiver: Vermont, Indiana, Iowa, and Louisiana. McMahon said with this waiver, Arkansas can take greater control of its federal education dollars. According to McMahon, this means the state can merge four separate funding streams into one, which would consolidate over $8.8 million over the next 4 years. Governor Sanders said one aspect of the waiver is going to change the way 7th and 8th grade students are assessed at the end of the year. Well, new numbers highlighted in the latest edition of the Conway Area Chamber of Commerce's Pulse of Conway Business Magazine show Conway continues to draw hundreds of workers from Conway County every day. The magazine reports about 130 Conway residents commute to Conway County for work, while many more Conway County residents make the trip to Conway. The largest group comes from Morrilton with about 435 daily commuters. Another 80 workers travel from Plummerville. I'm Rick Walker in the First Community Bank Triarch 24-Hour News Center, where community comes first. 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
2: From the Triarch Weather Center, hot and humid weather coming up for us for the next couple of days. Clear and mid-70s for the overnight hours. We'll be in the mid-90s and very humid on Thursday. Lots of sunshine. Our heat index tomorrow, about 106. Clearing up on Thursday night with upper 70s, and then we get mid-90s and very humid weather again on Friday.

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Fresh from the Garden, Taste Test Kitchen, an Unearth a Story summer reading program. It's happening Tuesday, 3:30 to 5 p.m. at Faulkner County Library. Your chance to dig into the garden and sharpen your cooking skills. It's a special summer edition of Taste Test Kitchen. It uses fruits and veggies from their own urban farm project garden. It's also Garden Bingo on Tuesday from 5 to 6 p.m. at the Nixon Library in Jacksonville. You can join in to play Garden Bingo for a chance to win prizes. All ages are welcome. And cardio aerobics. Get fit at the library with guided low-impact workouts with a nostalgic feel. That's happening Tuesday, 5:30 p.m. at the Lehman Library in North Little Rock. 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

t-shirt, wondering who's gonna kiss who first. You know what I'm talking about. Hey baby, what you doing tonight? It's butterflies and Bud Lights under the stars and on

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1: From the TriArc Weather Center, hot and humid weather coming up for us for the next couple of days. Clear and mid-70s for the overnight hours. We'll be in the mid-90s and very humid on Thursday. Lots of sunshine. Our heat index tomorrow, about 106. Clearing up on Thursday night with upper 70s, and then we get mid-90s and very humid weather again.

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0: from the TriArc Weather Center. Hot and humid weather coming up for us for the next couple of days. Clear and mid-70s for the overnight hours. We'll be in the mid-90s and very humid on Thursday. Lots of sunshine. Our heat index tomorrow, about 106. Clearing up on Thursday night with upper 70s, and then we get mid-90s and very humid weather again on Friday. Sunny, heat index 105. This is staff meteorologist Steve Hamilton.
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0: From the TriArc Weather Center, hot and humid weather coming up for us for the next couple of days. Clear and mid-70s for the overnight hours. We'll be in the mid-90s and very humid on Thursday. Lots of sunshine. Our heat index tomorrow, about 106. Clearing up on Thursday night with upper 70s, and then we get mid-90s and very humid weather again on Friday. Sunny, heat index 105. This is staff meteorologist Steve Hamilton.

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1: 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Well, the Greenbrier Public Schools announcing that their school bus maintenance team was recently recognized with a School Bus Safety Award at the AAPT ASBMA Awards Banquet. The district's team of technicians, nominated by their school bus inspector and selected to receive the award by the AAPT Board of Directors. Congratulations to the school bus maintenance team at Greenbrier. And during a celebration event yesterday hosted by Downtown Little Rock Partnership, the Little Rock Chamber of Commerce announced that the Bezos Earth Fund, overseen by the Amazon founder and his wife, will donate $30 million to assist in the development and building of a planned 23-acre urban park in downtown Little Rock. That fund is providing approximately $100 million for similar projects in Allentown, Pennsylvania, Atlanta, Cleveland, Indianapolis, Los Angeles, Salt Lake City, and Sioux Falls, South Dakota. I'm Rick Walker in the First Community Bank Triarc 24-Hour News Center, where community comes first. 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
2: From the Triarc Weather Center, hot and humid weather coming up for us for the next couple of days. Clear and mid-70s for the overnight hours. We'll be in the mid-90s and very humid on Thursday. Lots of sunshine. Our heat index tomorrow, about 106. Clearing up on Thursday night with upper 70s, and then we get mid-90s and very humid weather again on Friday. Sunny, heat index 105. This is staff meteorologist.

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It's a summer cross-stitch social. You can bring your project or dig into a new one with other stitchers. It's hot outside, so late refreshments will be served. It's Monday, 5 p.m. in North Little Rock at the Lehman Library. Now, supplies will be available to create an ongoing cross-stitch bookmark project, but attendees are welcome to bring their own supplies to work on other projects. No registration is required, and attendees ages 13 and up are welcome. Everyone is welcome to attend the monthly meetings and learn more about the Disabled American Veterans Auxiliary. You can also learn how to become a member if you aren't already. The next meeting is Monday at 7 p.m. We have details on our page. And Zootopia 2 in Sherwood, Tuesday, 10:30 a.m. at Sanders Library in Sherwood. You can enjoy watching Zootopia 2 while enjoying snacks. Closed captioning will be available as well. 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
1: From the TriArc Weather Center, hot and humid weather coming up for us for the next couple of days. Clear and mid-70s for the overnight hours. We'll be in the mid-90s and very humid on Thursday. Lots of sunshine. Our heat index tomorrow, about 106. Clearing up on Thursday night with upper 70s, and then we get mid-90s and very humid weather again on Friday. Sunny, heat index 105. This is staff meteorologist Steve.

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1: The Tri-Arch Weather Center. Hot and humid weather coming up for us for the next couple of days. Clear and mid-70s for the overnight hours. We'll be in the mid-90s and very humid on Thursday. Lots of sunshine. Our heat index tomorrow, about 106. Clearing up on Thursday night with upper 70s, and then we get mid-90s and very

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5: From the Tri-Arc Weather Center, hot and humid weather coming up for us for the next couple of days. Clear and mid-70s for the overnight hours. We'll be in the mid-90s and very humid on Thursday. Lots of sunshine. Our heat index tomorrow, about 106. Clearing up on Thursday night with upper 70s, and then we get mid-90s and very humid weather again on Friday. Sunny, heat index 105. This is Staff Meteorologist Steve Hamilton.

0: Hello, it's Christina the Culture Queen, bringing you everything you need to know to be in the know and be entertained. Culture, cuisine, entertainment, I'm Christina Munoz-Madsen and I've got you covered. On Saturday from 2 to 5, you can see the Globe Theater's The Taming of the Shrew at Arkansas Museum of Fine Arts in Little Rock. Leap back in time to Shakespeare's Globe Theater with this hilarious film stage production of The Taming of the Shrew. Filmed live on the Globe stage in London, this lauded production recreates the energy, staging, and audience connection of Shakespeare's original theater, offering a glimpse of how his plays may have looked and sounded in his own time. In Shakespeare's most outrageous comedy, two wealthy sisters must be married off. The modest, demure Bianca has no shortage of suitors, but who on earth will take the wild, ungovernable, shrewish Katharina? Only the gold-digging Petruchio, a man as maddeningly strong-willed as Katharina herself, is equal to the task of bringing her to the altar. The event is recommended for ages 13 and up. Go to arkmfa.org for tickets. Also Saturday night, Evanescence 2026 World Tour with Spirit Box and Nova Twins will be at Simmons Bank Arena in North Little Rock. In 2003, when the rock charts were dominated by predominantly male new metal and post-grunge acts, a young female-fronted band from Arkansas stood out from the crowd, offering something entirely new. They were Evanescence. When with their debut album, Fallen, they transformed the rock landscape. Led by frontwoman Amy Lee, Evanescence's cinematic blend of metal and symphonic piano-driven melodies captured a generation, while Fallen set the band on a path to global superstardom, earning them multiple Grammys and becoming one of the highest-selling albums of all time. 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
1: AY Magazine recently released its Best of 26 list, and Cassidy Teague, a certified personal trainer at Conway Regional, chosen this year's outstanding health coach by the publication. J.R. 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Officials with the Jacksonville North Pulaski School District released a statement after one of its students was killed in a shooting on Tuesday. 7-year-old Everett Deaver was shot and killed. Deputies in Pulaski County said an investigation showed that another child accidentally shot Deaver with a gun that was unattended in a home with the kids. The district's full statement says it's with profound sadness that the Jacksonville North Pulaski School District shares the loss of one of our Bayou Meadow Elementary scholars, 11-year-old Everett Deaver. We ask our community to keep Everett's family in your thoughts and to respect their privacy during this incredibly difficult time. Deputies have arrested 31-year-old Michael Deaver, who is facing a charge of manslaughter and 3 counts of first degree endangering the welfare of a minor. I'm Rick Walker in the First Community Bank Triarc 24-Hour News Center, where community comes first. 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
2: From the Triarc Weather Center, hot and humid weather coming up for us for the next couple of days. Clear and mid-70s for the overnight hours. We'll be in the mid-90s and very humid on Thursday. Lots of sunshine. Our heat index tomorrow, about 106. Clearing up on Thursday night with upper 70s, and then we get mid-90s and very humid.

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0: 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If you've wanted to learn how to crochet, Saturday is your opportunity to do it. Our Savior Lutheran Church at 301 South Pine Street is offering Learn How to Crochet instruction. 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And it's a CMC block party on Saturday, 5 to 8 p.m. at 225 East Robbins in Conway. 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
1: From the TriArc Weather Center, hot and humid weather coming up for us for the next couple of days. Clear and mid-70s for the overnight hours. We'll be in the mid-90s and very humid on Thursday. Lots of sunshine. Our heat index tomorrow, about 106. Clearing up on Thursday night with upper 70s, and then we get mid-90s and very humid weather again on Friday. Sunny, heat index 105. This is staff meteorologist.

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5: From the Triarc Weather Center, clear, warm this morning. It's going to be sunny and hot today with a high 98. Heat index near 110. Mostly clear overnight, low 79. And a few thunderstorms could pop up during the day on Friday with a high 97. Friday night's low 77, then scattered storms Saturday with a high 94. I'm staff meteorologist Ann Holliday.

0: Today's best country is right here on My Country Y107. Hello there. Welcome to the morning. It's time to get up and ride into another day in the country with George Burge on My Country Y107.
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0: Hello, it's Christina the Culture Queen, bringing you everything you need to know to be in the know and be entertained. Culture, cuisine, entertainment, I'm Christina Munoz-Madsen and I've got you covered. On Saturday from 2 to 5, you can see the Globe Theater's The Taming of the Shrew at Arkansas Museum of Fine Arts in Little Rock. Leap back in time to Shakespeare's Globe Theater with this hilarious film stage production of The Taming of the Shrew. Filmed live on the Globe stage in London, this lauded production recreates the energy, staging, and audience connection of Shakespeare's original theater, offering a glimpse of how his plays may have looked and sounded in his own time. In Shakespeare's most outrageous comedy, two wealthy sisters must be married off. The modest, demure Bianca has no shortage of suitors, but who on earth will take the wild, ungovernable, shrewish Katharina? Only the gold-digging Petruchio, a man as maddeningly strong-willed as Katharina herself, is equal to the task of bringing her to the altar. The event is recommended for ages 13 and up. Go to arkmfa.org for tickets. Also Saturday night, Evanescence 2026 World Tour with Spirit Box and Nova Twins will be at Simmons Bank Arena in North Little Rock. In 2003, when the rock charts were dominated by predominantly male nu metal and post-grunge acts, a young female-fronted band from Arkansas stood out from the crowd, offering something entirely new. They were Evanescence. And with their debut album, Fallen, they transformed the rock landscape. Led by frontwoman Amy Lee, Evanescence's cinematic blend of metal and symphonic piano-driven melodies captured a generation, while Fallen set the band on a path to global superstardom, earning them multiple Grammys and becoming one of the highest-selling albums of all time. 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

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JR, ready to roll into another hot summer day. Yes, a heat advisory is possible today. We'll update you on that all morning long, all right? Yeah, you're probably going to want to take your boots off unless you're working in conditions where you need your boots on. Then you probably got to leave them on here in My Country. Good morning.

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3: Today's Best Country, My Country, Y107 with JR. Thank you so much for making this a part of your morning each and every morning. And somebody you need to make a part of your celebration each and every time is my good friends at Daisy Day Florist. You know, we got past the holiday and now we are working into the dog days of summer. But you know, there's still plenty of opportunities to celebrate. You've got birthdays, you've got anniversaries, you've got new births, you've got all of that happening. And at Daisy Day, they're always ready to help you with any celebration. Even if it's just, you know, it's Tuesday or something, you know, you just want to celebrate. Well, Daisy Day can make that happen, whether it be floral arrangements to gift arrangements. They've got tons of gift ideas, and it won't be long and they'll start breaking out the Christmas stuff, getting ready for that. But they're always ready to take care of you. And, of course, with school just around the corner, I know it's hard to be thinking about that. But with school just around the corner, they've got all your Panther wear that you need for Greenbrier Panther fans as well, all right? So get ready for the football season. Get ready for fall. And still enjoy the great days of summer. There's still some great days of summer ahead. And birthdays and anniversaries and celebrations are always a part of the fun at Daisy Day Florist, all right? Let Christy, Rita, the whole crew at Daisy a Day take care of you. Because every day is a special day at Daisy a Day. So, Daisy a Day Florist on Highway 65 in Greenbrier, making sure your day and every day is a special day at Daisy Day. And tell them JR sent you in for the good stuff to celebrate with My Country Y107.
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6: From the Tri-Arc Weather Center, clear, warm this morning. It's going to be sunny and hot today with a high 98. Heat index near 110. Mostly clear overnight, low 79. And a few thunderstorms could pop up during the day on Friday with a high 97. Friday night's low 77, then scattered storms Saturday with a high 94. I'm staff meteorologist Ann Holliday.

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1: Deputies in Pulaski County arrested a man after they say a child shot a gun left unattended by him and killed a 7-year-old boy. According to the Pulaski County Sheriff's Office, 31-year-old Michael Deaver was arrested facing charges of manslaughter and 3 counts of first degree endangering the welfare of a minor. According to police documents, the shooting happened just after 6 o'clock Tuesday in a home on Highway 107. From this Friday through the remainder of the month, Arkansas state and local law enforcement agencies participating in the National Speeding Slows You Down High Visibility Enforcement Campaign. That includes greater patrolling and enforcement of speeding-related incidents and crashes, according to a press release from the U.S. Department of Transportation. According to the release, vehicle-related speeding resulted in over 11,000 traffic deaths nationwide and 29% of all traffic fatalities in 2024. And in a social media post yesterday, the general manager of the Golden Corral in Conway at 814 East Oak Street announced the restaurant's closing today. The building's not owned by our home office, and they're looking for land. We didn't get shut down or anything like that. We have some amazing regulars, and we'll miss them all deeply. I'm Rick Walker in the First Community Bank Tri-Arc 24-Hour News Center, where community comes first. Member FDIC.
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4: From the Tri-Arc Weather Center, clear, warm this morning. It's going to be sunny and hot today with a high 98. Heat index near 110. Mostly clear overnight, low 79. And a few thunderstorms could pop up during the day on Friday with a high 97. Friday night's low 77, then scattered storms Saturday with a high 94. I'm staff meteorologist Dan Holland.

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here's a look at your TriArc Radio community calendar. The dinosaurs are coming. It's a Balloon Man show on Thursday, 2 o'clock at the library in Greenbrier. You can witness colossal creations with Marty Boone, the Balloon Man. Join in for a dinosaur balloon comedy magic show. It combines mind-blowing, hilarious comedy and incredible balloon artistry. That's at the library in Greenbrier on Thursday. Wildflowers are in bloom and butterflies are flying. Join a park interpreter at the Lake Center, backside of the snack bar, to learn about the wildflowers and the pollinators of Woolly Hollow State Park. The program does include a craft. That's happening Thursday, 2 p.m. And it's a community garden work group Thursday at 3 o'clock. You can meet in the community garden at the Faulkner County Library. Extend your plot to socialize, to learn, and to get some volunteer hours as well. 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That's Thursday, 3 p.m. If you need more information, you can head to the website, triarcradio.com. 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

0: Today's Best Country is right here on My Country Y107. Hi there, JR, with you, getting up and getting rolling. We got our coffee in our hands.
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0: That's right, got your Keurig. You can now get your Shadrack's for your Keurig. It's making my morning so much better. Jesus.

0: It's almost time. Hey, this is JR. Excited to let you know that with high school football, UCA football, Hendricks football, and of course the Arkansas Razorbacks all back in preparation for another season on the gridiron, we here at the TriArc Radio Group are preparing as well. It all starts with our weekly Football Friday preview show, which kicks off July 17th on the campus of the University of Central Arkansas as the UCA Bears prepare for their inaugural season in the United Athletic Conference. Coach Nathan Brown will join the crew to highlight the Bears' 2026 roster and season. After that, we hit the road each Friday morning through Zero Week, August 28th, getting to know all the teams, coaches, and players that will be bringing Friday Night Lights alive here in Central Arkansas. The season starts with Conway playing host to a new foe, Capital High School out of Jefferson City, Missouri, on Cat Country 98.9 and 92.5. While the Greenbrier Panthers will start their schedule at home against Hot Springs on My Country Y107. This year, we are proud to bring the Searcy Lions to the airwaves on Big 92.7, and they will start their season on the road at Batesville. As far as the Eagles are concerned, Conway Christian will host Bigelow in their first game of the year. The Mayflower Eagles will host BB, while the Bologna Eagles will be flying on the road to Nettleton. Be sure to join Matt Wilcox, Eric King, and I Friday mornings at 7 o'clock for the Big Bad Breakfast in downtown Conway Football Friday Preview Show live right here. That's a look at the Chris Crane Hyundai Sports Update on the TriArc Sports Network.
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4: From the TriArc Weather Center, clear, warm this morning. It's going to be sunny and hot today with a high 98. Heat index near 110. Mostly clear overnight, low 79. And a few thunderstorms could pop up during the day on Friday with a high 97. Friday night's low 77, then scattered storms Saturday with a high 94. I'm staff meteorologist Ann Holland.

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5: From the TriArc Weather Center, clear, warm this morning. It's going to be sunny and hot today with a high 98. Heat index near 110. Mostly clear overnight, low 79. And a few thunderstorms could pop up during the day on Friday with a high 97. Friday night's low 77. Then scattered storms Saturday with a high 94. I'm staff meteorologist Dan Holliday.

Today's best country is right here on My Country Y107. JR with you, up and rolling on another morning. Yeah, they're out of football practice, volleyball practice, basketball practice. Yes, getting ready for another school year right here. I'm ready for it in My Country.

0: Hello, it's Christina the Culture Queen, bringing you everything you need to know to be in the know and be entertained. Culture, cuisine, entertainment, I'm Christina Munoz-Madsen, and I've got you covered. On Saturday from 2 to 5, you can see the Globe Theater's The Taming of the Shrew at Arkansas Museum of Fine Arts in Little Rock. Leap back in time to Shakespeare's Globe Theater with this hilarious film stage production of The Taming of the Shrew. Filmed live on the Globe stage in London, this lauded production recreates the energy, staging, and audience connection of Shakespeare's original theater, offering a glimpse of how his plays may have looked and sounded in his own time. In Shakespeare's most outrageous comedy, two wealthy sisters must be married off. The modest, demure Bianca has no shortage of suitors, but who on earth will take the wild, ungovernable, shrewish Katharina? Only the gold-digging Petruchio, a man as maddeningly strong-willed as Katharina herself, is equal to the task of bringing her to the altar. The event is recommended for ages 13 and up. Go to arkmfa.org for tickets. Also Saturday night, Evanescence 2026 World Tour with Spirit Box and Nova Twins will be at Simmons Bank Arena in North Little Rock. In 2003, when the rock charts were dominated by predominantly male new metal and post-grunge acts, a young female-fronted band from Arkansas stood out from the crowd, offering something entirely new. They were Evanescence. And with their debut album, Fallen, they transformed the rock landscape. Led by frontwoman Amy Lee, Evanescence's cinematic blend of metal and symphonic piano-driven melodies captured a generation, while Fallen set the band on a path to global superstardom, earning them multiple Grammys and becoming one of the highest-selling albums of all time. 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I'm Christina the Culture Queen, bringing you everything you need to know to be in the know and be entertained.
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2: 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Okay, so it's summertime. That means you still got time to get your house ready for football season. I mean, all of our ears and attention now, once we got past the 4th of July, all turns to football season, right? 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
3: From the Triarch Weather Center, clear, warm this morning. It's going to be sunny and hot today with a high 98. Heat index near 110. Mostly clear overnight, low 79. And a few thunderstorms could pop up during the day on Friday with a high 97. Friday night's low 77 and scattered storms Saturday with a high 94. I'm staff meteorologist Dan Holliday.

Country Y107 JR in the morning, and welcome aboard to another day in the country where we're doing nothing but being beautiful here this morning. All right. Beautiful cup of coffee, beautiful warm summer day, beautiful getting ready for football, volleyball, golf, tennis. We're ready for another school year right here in my country. Let's do it.

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1: Well, the U.S. Education Secretary Linda McMahon announced yesterday that the United States Department of Education is granting Arkansas a returning education to the state's waiver. Four other states that have been approved for this waiver: Vermont, Indiana, Iowa, and Louisiana. McMahon said with this waiver, Arkansas can take greater control of its federal education dollars. According to McMahon, this means the state can merge four separate funding streams into one, which would consolidate over $8.8 million over the next 4 years. Governor Sanders said one aspect of the waiver is going to change the way 7th and 8th grade students are assessed at the end of the year. Well, new numbers highlighted in the latest edition of the Conway Area Chamber of Commerce's Pulse of Conway Business Magazine show Conway continues to draw hundreds of workers from Conway County every day. The magazine reports about 130 Conway residents commute to Conway County for work, while many more Conway County residents make the trip to Conway. The largest group comes from Morrilton with about 435 daily commuters. Another 80 workers travel from Plummerville. I'm Rick Walker in the First Community Bank Tri-Arc 24-Hour News Center, where community comes first. Member FDIC.
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6: From the Tri-Arc Weather Center, clear, warm this morning. It's going to be sunny and hot today with a high 98. Heat index near 110. Mostly clear overnight till 79. And a few thunderstorms could pop up during the day on Friday with a high 97. Friday night's low 77 and scattered storms Saturday with a high 94. I'm staff meteorologist Dan Holliday.

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best country. Hopefully we're playing your favorite country song as we get up and get rolling here this morning. Hi there, JR with you. Feeling good, feeling full of energy and ready to roll into another hot summer day. Kenny Chesney now as we carry on. 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

It's almost time. Hey, this is JR. Excited to let you know that with high school football, UCA football, Hendricks football, and of course the Arkansas Razorbacks all back in preparation for another season on the gridiron, we here at the

0: Skyark Radio Group are preparing as well. It all starts with our weekly Football Friday preview show, which kicks off July 17th on the campus of the University of Central Arkansas as the UCA Bears prepare for their inaugural season in the United Athletic Conference. Coach Nathan Brown will join the crew to highlight the Bears' 2026 roster and season. After that, we hit the road each Friday morning through Zero Week, August 28th, getting to know all the teams, coaches, and players that will be bringing Friday Night Lights alive here in Central Arkansas. The season starts with Conway playing host to a new foe, Capital High School out of Jefferson City, Missouri, on Cat Country 98.9 and 92.5. While the Greenbrier Panthers will start their schedule at home against Hot Springs on My Country Y107. This year, we are proud to bring the Searcy Lions to the airwaves on Big 92.7, and they will start their season on the road at Batesville. As far as the Eagles are concerned, Conway Christian will host Bigelow in their first game of the year. The Mayflower Eagles will host BB, while the Bologna Eagles will be flying on the road to Nettleton. 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That's a look at the Chris Crane Hyundai Sports Update on the Triarc Sports Network.
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5: From the Triarc Weather Center, clear, warm this morning. It's going to be sunny and hot today with a high 98. Heat index near 110. Mostly clear overnight till low 79. And a few thunderstorms could pop up during the day on Friday with a high 97. Friday night's low 77, then scattered storms Saturday with a high 94. I'm staff meteorologist Ann Holliday.

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3: From the Triarc Weather Center, clear, warm this morning. It's going to be sunny and hot today with a high 98. Heat index near 110. Mostly clear overnight, low 79. And a few thunderstorms could pop up during the day on Friday with a high 97. Friday night's low 77, then scattered storms Saturday with a high 94. I'm staff meteorologist Dan Holliday.

My Country Y107. Hi there, JR. Glad to get up and get rolling on another morning in the country. It is going to be another hot summer day today, all right? In fact, the next 2 days are going to be really, really warm, and it will make it a little bit of a break, including some rain showers on the weekend, all right? Jason Aldean now, My Country Y107.

0: Hello, it's Christina the Culture Queen, bringing you everything you need to know to be in the know and be entertained. Culture, cuisine, entertainment, I'm Christina Munoz-Madsen and I've got you covered. On Saturday from 2 to 5, you can see the Globe Theater's The Taming of the Shrew at Arkansas Museum of Fine Arts in Little Rock. Leap back in time to Shakespeare's Globe Theater with this hilarious film stage production of The Taming of the Shrew. Filmed live on the Globe stage in London, this lauded production recreates the energy, staging, and audience connection of Shakespeare's original theater, offering a glimpse of how his plays may have looked and sounded in his own time. In Shakespeare's most outrageous comedy, two wealthy sisters must be married off. The modest, demure Bianca has no shortage of suitors, but who on earth will take the wild, ungovernable, shrewish Katharina? Only the gold-digging Petruchio, a man as maddeningly strong-willed as Katharina herself, is equal to the task of bringing her to the altar. The event is recommended for ages 13 and up. Go to arkmfa.org for tickets. Also Saturday night, Evanescence 2026 World Tour with Spirit Box and Nova Twins will be at Simmons Bank Arena in North Little Rock. In 2003, when the rock charts were dominated by predominantly male nu metal and post-grunge acts, a young female-fronted band from Arkansas stood out from the crowd, offering something entirely new. They were Evanescence. And with their debut album, Fallen, they transformed the rock landscape. Led by frontwoman Amy Lee, Evanescence's cinematic blend of metal and symphonic piano-driven melodies captured a generation, while Fallen set the band on a path to global superstardom, earning them multiple Grammys and becoming one of the highest-selling albums of all time. 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I'm Christina the Culture Queen, bringing you everything you need to know to be in the know and be entertained.
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Today's best country is right here on My Country Y107. If you were on a boat that day or any day, thanks for inviting me. Really appreciate that. Yeah, I'm still looking for my text from you. Good morning.

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2: Today's best country is right here, my country, Y107 with JR. And speaking of the best, taking care of me and our community the best is Conway Regional. That's right. You know, a little over 6 years ago, I had heart surgery, and that was really my first in-depth experience with Conway Regional, but there were so many other things that working with Conway Regional, I was able to get to know them well and get to experience that high-quality, compassionate health care that they provide at Conway Regional. And Conway Regional continues to deliver that today right here in our community. And so I want to remind you that Conway Regional is our local health care system, all right? Conway Regional is taking care of you. They're taking care of me. 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All through the years, Conway Regional is continuing to introduce innovative products and programs and technologies and treatments that help us as a community live better. 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At Conway Regional, they are committed to providing high-quality, compassionate health care and curated care that is focused on you, all right? 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Conway Regional is more than just a hospital. 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And tell them JR sent you, huh?
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5: From the TriArc Weather Center, clear, warm this morning. It's going to be sunny and hot today with a high 98. Heat index near 110. Mostly clear overnight, low 79. And a few thunderstorms could pop up during the day on Friday with a high 97. Friday night's low 77, then scattered storms Saturday with a high 94. I'm Staff Meteorologist Dan Holliday.

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1: 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Well, the Greenbrier Public Schools announcing that their school bus maintenance team was recently recognized with a School Bus Safety Award at the AAPT ASBMA Awards Banquet. 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Congratulations to the school bus maintenance team at Greenbrier. And during a celebration event yesterday hosted by Downtown Little Rock Partnership, the Little Rock Chamber of Commerce announced that the Bezos Earth Fund, overseen by the Amazon founder and his wife, will donate $30 million to assist in the development and building of a planned 23-acre urban park in downtown Little Rock. That fund is providing approximately $100 million for similar projects in Allentown, Pennsylvania, Atlanta, Cleveland, Indianapolis, Los Angeles, Salt Lake City, and Sioux Falls, South Dakota. I'm Rick Walker in the First Community Bank Tri-Arc 24-Hour News Center, where community comes first. 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
4: From the Tri-Arc Weather Center, clear, warm this morning. It's going to be sunny and hot today with a high 98. Heat index near 110. Mostly clear overnight, low 79. And a few thunderstorms could pop up during the day on Friday with a high 97. Friday night's low 77, then scattered storms Saturday with a high 94. I'm staff meteorologist Dan Holliday.
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1: I was all but 22, I think, at the time. I'd been out on the road, lonely at night, and it'd been a while.

0: 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One of the most important things we do here at the station is bring you local news. 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That's why I'm so proud to tell you that our news division was recently voted Best Local News at the Arkansas Broadcast Excellence Awards. 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

0: Day Preview Show, which kicks off July 17th on the campus of the University of Central Arkansas as the UCA Bears prepare for their inaugural season in the United Athletic Conference. Coach Nathan Brown will join the crew to highlight the Bears' 2026 roster and season. After that, we hit the road each Friday morning through Zero Week, August 28th, getting to know all the teams, coaches, and players that will be bringing Friday Night Lights alive here in Central Arkansas. The season starts with Conway playing host to a new foe, Capital High School out of Jefferson City, Missouri, on Cat Country 98.9 and 92.5. While the Greenbrier Panthers will start their schedule at home against Hot Springs on My Country Y107. This year, we are proud to bring the Searcy Lions to the airwaves on Big 92.7, and they will start their season on the road at Batesville. As far as the Eagles are concerned, Conway Christian will host Bigelow in their first game of the year. The Mayflower Eagles will host BB, while the Bologna Eagles will be flying on the road to Nettleton. Be sure to join Matt Wilcox, Eric King, and I Friday mornings at 7 o'clock for the Big Bad Breakfast in downtown Conway Football Friday Preview Show live right here. That's a look at the Chris Crane Hyundai Sports Update on the TriArc Sports Network.
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Fresh from the Garden, Taste Test Kitchen, an Unearth a Story summer reading program. It's happening Tuesday, 3:30 to 5 p.m. at Faulkner County Library. 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It's a special summer edition of Taste Test Kitchen. It uses fruits and veggies from their own urban farm project garden. It's also Garden Bingo on Tuesday from 5 to 6 p.m. at the Nixon Library in Jacksonville. You can join in to play Garden Bingo for a chance to win prizes. All ages are welcome. And cardio aerobics. Get fit at the library with guided low-impact workouts with a nostalgic feel. That's happening Tuesday, 5:30 p.m. at the Lehman Library in North Little Rock. 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I'm Jennifer Lipp with your TriArc Community Calendar on My Country, Y107.

0: Country Y107. We're country and we know it and we are proud of it right here on My Country Y107. All right. Hey, tomorrow morning we are back in the saddle, ready for some football action. And I am ready for some football action. There's no doubt about that. We're going to be over at Big Bad Breakfast and our Football Friday preview show kicks off tomorrow morning. We'll be kind of laying out the game plan and putting some final touches on that and getting ready for another football season. I'm ready for it. Matt Wilcox, Eric King will join me for the fun. And we'll be talking about our kind of our schedule of as we start breaking down things. And, oh, by the way, the new Hootens magazine, football magazine, is out. And I picked up my copy over at the neighborhood market right there on Prince Street yesterday. Happened to time it absolutely perfect. I actually went in, and they didn't have them. As I'm walking out, Adam Thrash was there delivering them to Walmart. So I followed him in. He set it up. I grabbed issue number one right there off the top. And, of course, yes, I got the UCA edition. I mean, I'll read all about the Razorbacks and everything like that, but I'm supporting UCA. And so we'll be talking more about that and talking about the football season. It's also volleyball and tennis and golf. In fact, they get underway the 1st of August. I mean, it's crazy. Golf, tennis, and volleyball will all have games before the first Wampus Cat football game. Okay? I'm sure that's the same kind of thing with Greenbrier and the other schools. So it's just kind of crazy. It gets to be a busy, busy, busy time. So anyway, we will talk about all that tomorrow morning. Have yourself a fabulous, wonderful evening and day. Don't forget, Kenny's up at 2 o'clock, and I will see you tomorrow morning at 6 o'clock right here in downtown Conway. Until then, come get me, Haley. Daddy is through.
1: I'm coming, Daddy. I'll be there as fast as I can. I love you.
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5: From the TriArc Weather Center, clear, warm this morning. It's going to be sunny and hot today with a high 98. Heat index near 110. Mostly clear overnight till 79. And a few thunderstorms could pop up during the day on Friday with a high 97. Friday night's low 77 and scattered storms Saturday with a high 94. I'm staff meteorologist Dan Holliday.

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5: From the Triarc Weather Center, clear, warm this morning. It's going to be sunny and hot today with a high 98. Heat index near 110. Mostly clear overnight, till low 79. And a few thunderstorms could pop up during the day on Friday with a high 97. Friday night's low 77, and scattered storms Saturday with a high 94. I'm staff meteorologist Dan Holland.

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0: Hello, it's Christina the Culture Queen, bringing you everything you need to know to be in the know and be entertained. Culture, cuisine, entertainment. I'm Christina Munoz-Madsen, and I've got you covered. On Saturday from 2 to 5, you can see the Globe Theater's The Taming of the Shrew at Arkansas Museum of Fine Arts in Little Rock. Leap back in time to Shakespeare's Globe Theater with this hilarious film stage production of The Taming of the Shrew. Filmed live on the Globe stage in London, this lauded production recreates the energy, staging, and audience connection of Shakespeare's original theater, offering a glimpse of how his plays may have looked and sounded in his own time. In Shakespeare's most outrageous comedy, two wealthy sisters must be married off. The modest, demure Bianca has no shortage of suitors, but who on earth will take the wild, ungovernable, shrewish Katharina? Only the gold-digging Petruchio, a man as maddeningly strong-willed as Katharina herself, is equal to the task of bringing her to the altar. The event is recommended for ages 13 and up. Go to arkmfa.org for tickets. Also Saturday night, Evanescence 2026 World Tour with Spirit Box and Nova Twins will be at Simmons Bank Arena in North Little Rock. In 2003, when the rock charts were dominated by predominantly male nu metal and post-grunge acts, a young female-fronted band from Arkansas stood out from the crowd, offering something entirely new. They were Evanescence. And with their debut album, Fallen, they transformed the rock landscape. Led by frontwoman Amy Lee, Evanescence's cinematic blend of metal and symphonic piano-driven melodies captured a generation, while Fallen set the band on a path to global superstardom, earning them multiple Grammys and becoming one of the highest-selling albums of all time. 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
2: From the TriArc Weather Center, clear, warm this morning. It's going to be sunny and hot today with a high 98. Heat index near 110. Mostly clear overnight, low 79. And a few thunderstorms could pop up during the day on Friday with a high 97. Friday night's low 77, then scattered storms Saturday with a high 94. I'm staff meteorologist Dan Holliday.

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1: 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J.R. 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Officials with the Jacksonville North Pulaski School District released a statement after one of its students was killed in a shooting on Tuesday. 7-year-old Everett Deaver was shot and killed. Deputies in Pulaski County said an investigation showed that another child accidentally shot Deaver with a gun that was unattended in a home with the kids. The district's full statement says it's with profound sadness that the Jacksonville North Pulaski School District shares the loss of one of our Bayou Meadow Elementary scholars, 11-year-old Everett Deaver. We ask our community to keep Everett's family in your thoughts and to respect their privacy during this incredibly difficult time. Deputies have arrested 31-year-old Michael Deaver, who is facing a charge of manslaughter and 3 counts of first degree endangering the welfare of a minor. I'm Rick Walker in the First Community Bank Triarch 24-Hour News Center, where community comes first. 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
2: From the Triarch Weather Center, clear, warm this morning. It's going to be sunny and hot today with a high 98. Heat index near 110. Mostly clear overnight, low 79. And a few thunderstorms could pop up during the day on Friday with a high 97. Friday night's low 77, then scattered storms Saturday with a high 94. I'm staff meteorologist Dan Holliday.
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3: 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Nothing changes.
5: From the TriArc Weather Center, clear, warm this morning. It's going to be sunny and hot today with a high 98. Heat index near 110. Mostly clear overnight, low 79. And a few thunderstorms could pop up during the day on Friday with a high 97. Friday night's low 77, then scattered storms Saturday with a high 94. I'm staff meteorologist Dan Holliday.

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It's a summer cross-stitch social. You can bring your project or dig into a new one with other stitchers. It's hot outside, so light refreshments will be served. It's Monday, 5 p.m. in North Little Rock at the Lehman Library. Now, supplies will be available to create an ongoing cross-stitch bookmark project, but attendees are welcome to bring their own supplies to work on other projects. No registration is required, and attendees ages 13 and up are welcome. Everyone is welcome to attend the monthly meetings and learn more about the Disabled American Veterans Auxiliary. You can also learn how to become a member if you aren't already. The next meeting is Monday at 7 p.m. We have details on our page. And Zootopia 2 in Sherwood, Tuesday, 10:30 a.m. at Sanders Library in Sherwood. You can enjoy watching Zootopia 2 while enjoying snacks. Closed captioning will be available as well. 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
5: From the TriArc Weather Center, here's a look at your forecast. Hot and very humid today. Sunshine, we're headed for the mid-90s. Our heat index by afternoon, about 106. Overnight, some clouds and upper 70s. Hot and humid again on Friday. Sunny, and we're in the mid-90s. For Saturday, we may get a few showers or thunderstorms, low 90s. Rain looks likely on Sunday. This is staff meteorologist

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2: From the Tri-Arc Weather Center, here's a look at your forecast. Hot and very humid today. Sunshine, we're headed for the mid-90s. Our heat index by afternoon, about 106. Overnight, some clouds and upper 70s. Hot and humid again on Friday. Sunny, and we're in the mid-90s. For Saturday, we may get a few showers or thunderstorms. Low 90s. Rain looks likely on Sunday.

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1: Carol Westergren, the BB City Clerk Treasurer, has been elected president of the Arkansas Municipal League for the new term. While making the announcement on a social media post, the city said Carol's election is a testament to her decades of dedicated service and leadership, not only in the city of Beebe, but across the state of Arkansas. An LA-based AI company is going to find a new home in Jacksonville. 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The facility is slated to create an estimated 200 new jobs over a three-year period. And during a celebration event on Tuesday, hosted by the Downtown Little Rock Partnership, the Little Rock Chamber of Commerce announced that Bezos Earth Fund, overseen by the Amazon founder and his wife, will donate $30 million to assist in the development and building of a planned 23-acre urban park in downtown Little Rock. I'm Rick Walker in the First Community Bank Triarch 24-Hour News Center, where community comes first. 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
2: From the Triarch Weather Center, here's a look at your forecast. Hot and very humid today. Sunshine, we're headed for the mid-90s. Our heat index by afternoon, about 106. Overnight, some clouds and upper 70s. Hot and humid again on Friday. Sunny, and we're in the mid-90s. For Saturday, we may get a few showers or thunderstorms. Low 90s. Rain looks likely on Sunday.

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If you've wanted to learn how to crochet, Saturday is your opportunity to do it. Our Savior Lutheran Church at 301 South Pine Street is offering Learn How to Crochet instruction. It is a free event. Supplies are included. It's ages 9 and over, and right and left hand friendly instruction is offered as well. They are in Cabot. That's Saturday at noon. Central Arkansas Collective invites you to join artist Mo Lashbrook for a conversation about her latest body of work, exploring the relationships between plants, pollinators, and the process of making. That's Saturday, 5 to 7 p.m., Central Artists Collective, 1100 Oak Street in Conway. And it's a CMC block party on Saturday, 5 to 8 p.m. at 225 East Robbins in Conway. 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
2: From the Tri-Arc Weather Center, here's a look at your forecast. Hot and very humid today. Sunshine, we're headed for the mid-90s. Our heat index by afternoon, about 106. Overnight, some clouds and upper 70s. Hot and humid again on Friday. Sunny, and we're in the mid-90s. For Saturday, we may get a few showers or thunderstorms. Low 90s. Rain looks likely on Sunday.

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7: From the Triarc Weather Center, here's a look at your forecast. Hot and very humid today. Sunshine, we're headed for the mid-90s. Our heat index by afternoon, about 106. Overnight, some clouds and upper 70s. Hot and humid again on Friday. Sunny, and we're in the mid-90s. For Saturday, we may get a few showers or thunderstorms. Low 90s. Rain looks likely on Sunday. This is staff meteorologist.

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1: From the TriArc Weather Center, here's a look at your forecast. Hot and very humid today. Sunshine, we're headed for the mid-90s. Our heat index by afternoon, about 106. Overnight, some clouds and upper 70s. Hot and humid again on Friday. Sunny, and we're in the mid-90s. For Saturday, we may get a few showers or thunderstorms, low 90s. Rain looks likely on

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1: U.S. Senate candidate Hallie Schaffner issued a statement yesterday after a possibly armed individual arrived at her home over the weekend. The statement continued that the person arrived at the home looking for a member of Schaffner's campaign team. Schaffner thanked the Little Rock Police Department for its swift response and ongoing investigation into the incident. Schaffner said, "As a wife and mother, it's deeply disturbing and personal. My husband and our son did not choose to run for office." Schaffner currently running to take the seat held by Tom Cotton. An 8-year-old girl is safe after being swept away by fast-moving floodwaters during heavy rain in Bryant last night. According to Bryant police, the child was caught in stormwater near Center and Laverne Streets after heavy rain moved through the area shortly before 7 o'clock, causing flash flooding along several streets. The girl was carried several blocks by the rushing water through a flooded stream before ending up near a creek at Neal Cove. Family members later found the child safe, and officers confirmed she was not injured. I'm Rick Walker in the First Community Bank Triarc 24-Hour News Center, where community comes first. 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
2: From the Triarc Weather Center, here's a look at your forecast. Hot and very humid today. Sunshine, we're headed for the mid-90s. Our heat index by afternoon, about 106. Overnight, some clouds and upper 70s. Hot and humid again on Friday. Sunny, and we're in the mid-90s. For Saturday, we may get a few showers or thunderstorms. Low 90s. Rain looks like

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Now he's a buckskin, 15 hands, five-time team road champion.

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1: Now here's a look at your TriArc Radio community calendar. The dinosaurs are coming. It's a Balloon Man show on Thursday, 2 o'clock at the library in Greenbrier. You can witness colossal creations with Marty Boone, the Balloon Man. Join in for a dinosaur balloon comedy magic show. It combines mind-blowing, hilarious comedy and incredible balloon artistry. That's at the library in Greenbrier on Thursday. Wildflowers are in bloom and butterflies are flying. Join a park interpreter at the Lake Center, backside of the snack bar, to learn about the wildflowers and the pollinators of Woolly Hollow State Park. The program does include a craft. That's happening Thursday, 2 p.m. And it's a community garden work group Thursday at 3 o'clock. You can meet in the community garden at the Faulkner County Library. Extend your plot to socialize, to learn, and to get some volunteer hours as well. 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That's Thursday, 3 p.m. If you need more information, you can head to the website, triarcradio.com. 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
2: From the Tri-Arc Weather Center, here's a look at your forecast. Hot and very humid today. Sunshine, we're headed for the mid-90s. Our heat index by afternoon, about 106. Overnight, some clouds and upper 70s. Hot and humid again on Friday. Sunny, and we're in the mid-90s. For Saturday, we may get a few showers or thunderstorms. Low 90s. Rain looks likely on

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5: From the Tri-Arc Weather Center, here's a look at your forecast. Hot and very humid today. Sunshine, we're headed for the mid-90s. Our heat index by afternoon, about 106. Overnight, some clouds and upper 70s. Hot and humid again on Friday. Sunny, and we're in the mid-90s. For Saturday, we may get a few showers or thunderstorms. Low 90s. Rain looks likely on Sunday.

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4: From the Tri-Arc Weather Center, here's a look at your forecast. Hot and very humid today. Sunshine, we're headed for the mid-90s. Our heat index by afternoon, about 106. Overnight, some clouds and upper 70s. Hot and humid again on Friday. Sunny, and we're in the mid-90s. For Saturday, we may get a few showers or thunderstorms. Low 90s. Rain looks likely on Sunday.

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1: United Way of Central Arkansas once again taking donations this summer to help support Conway Public Schools. It's all part of their Stuff the Bus Drive. Yesterday, Jessica Clausen, the executive director of Central Arkansas's branch, spoke with J.R. Runyon.
2: 3 weeks out from Stuff the Bus. I know that's crazy. We will be out at the Skyline Walmart on August 1st, collecting school supplies to help our kiddos and our teachers stay prepared all year long.
1: The Pulaski County Sheriff's Office has arrested and charged 31-year-old Michael Deaver in Tuesday night's shooting death of a 7-year-old boy in Jacksonville. Deaver's been charged with one count of manslaughter and 3 counts of endangering the welfare of a minor in the first degree. And beginning tomorrow, running through the rest of the month, state and local law enforcement agencies participating in the National Speeding Slows You Down High Visibility Enforcement Campaign, which includes greater patrolling and enforcement of speeding-related incidents and crashes. I'm Rick Walker in the First Community Bank Triarch 24-Hour News Center, where community comes first. 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
4: From the Triarch Weather Center, here's a look at your forecast. Hot and very humid today. Sunshine, we're headed for the mid-90s. Our heat index by afternoon, about 106. Overnight, some clouds and upper 70s. Hot and humid again on Friday. Sunny, and we're in the mid-90s. For Saturday, we may get a few showers or thunderstorms. Low 90s. Rain looks likely on Sunday. This is staff meteorologist.

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Let's learn together Espanol. That's happening Friday, 2:30 p.m. at the Faulkner County Library. 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This Friday, Zumba. It's free for members, free for guests. No registration is required. It's at 4:30 p.m. And celebrate summer at the Faulkner County Library with food and fun. 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That's Saturday, 11:30 a.m. to 1:30 p.m. It is an event aimed at all ages. 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
2: From the Tri-Arc Weather Center, here's a look at your forecast. Hot and very humid today. Sunshine, we're headed for the mid-90s. Our heat index by afternoon, about 106. Overnight, some clouds and upper 70s. Hot and humid again on Friday. Sunny, and we're in the mid-90s. For Saturday, we may get a few showers or thunderstorms. Low 90s. Rain looks likely on Sunday. This is staff meteorologist.

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6: From the TriArc Weather Center, here's a look at your forecast. Hot and very humid for the rest of today. It'll be sunny, afternoon high in the upper 90s. Our heat index about 109. Upper 70s and clear for the overnight hours. A slight chance of shower or thunderstorm popping up on Friday afternoon. Upper 90s again and still very humid. Sunshine most of the day. Then a few thunderstorms over the weekend. This is staff meteorologist Steve.

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1: From the TriArc Weather Center, here's a look at your forecast. Hot and very humid for the rest of today. It'll be sunny, afternoon high in the upper 90s. Our heat index about 109. Upper 70s and clear for the overnight hours. A slight chance of shower.

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1: Bonnie Tyler, the Grammy-nominated Welsh pop star, best known for singing the chart-topping ballad Total Eclipse of the Heart back in 1983, has died. She was surrounded by her family and friends in Portugal. A decision in a case against the sheriff candidate in Lone Oak County has officially come to an end after a decision by the prosecution. Prosecuting attorney Chuck Graham confirmed he would not be appealing the June dismissal of the case against Aaron Spencer. Wilson dismissed the case due to what he said, in his opinion, was the mishandling of now missing evidence by a sheriff's department detective. Well, starting this month, UCA will switch from one on-campus safety reporting and monitoring app to a new mobile technology. The University Police Department encouraging students, faculty, and staff to download Safe Zone on their mobile devices. 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I'm Rick Walker in the First Community Bank Triarch 24-Hour News Center, where community comes first. 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
2: From the Triarch Weather Center, here's a look at your forecast. Hot and very humid for the rest of today. It'll be sunny, afternoon high in the upper 90s, our heat index about 109. Upper 70s and clear for the overnight hours. A slight chance of shower or thunderstorm popping up on Friday afternoon. Upper 90s again and still very humid. Sunshine most of the day. Then a few

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Fresh from the Garden, Taste Test Kitchen, an Unearth a Story summer reading program. It's happening Tuesday, 3:30 to 5 p.m. at Faulkner County Library. Your chance to dig into the garden and sharpen your cooking skills. It's a special summer edition of Taste Test Kitchen. It uses fruits and veggies from their own urban farm project garden. It's also Garden Bingo on Tuesday from 5 to 6 p.m. at the Nixon Library in Jacksonville. You can join in to play Garden Bingo for a chance to win prizes. All ages are welcome. And cardio aerobics. Get fit at the library with guided low-impact workouts with a nostalgic feel. That's happening Tuesday, 5:30 p.m. at the Lehman Library in North Little Rock. 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
3: From the TriArc Weather Center, here's a look at your forecast. Hot and very humid for the rest of today. It'll be sunny, afternoon high in the upper 90s, our heat index about 109. Upper 70s and clear for the overnight hours. A slight chance of shower or thunderstorm popping up on Friday afternoon. Upper 90s again and still very humid. Sunshine most of the day. Then a few thunderstorms over the weekend. This is staff meteorologist Steve.

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5: From the TriArc Weather Center, here's a look at your forecast. Hot and very humid for the rest of today. It'll be sunny, afternoon high in the upper 90s. Our heat index about 109. Upper 70s and clear for the overnight hours. A slight chance of shower or thunderstorm popping up on Friday afternoon. Upper 90s again and still very humid. Sunshine most of the day. Then a few

0: Today's best country, my country, Y107 Megan Maroney with Beautiful Things. Ella Langley is celebrating a historic run as her massive smash hit Choosin' Texas remains at number one on the Billboard Hot 100 for its 12th consecutive week. This puts her in incredibly rare club, making it one of only five solo female country tracks in history to rule the all-genre chart for 3 months straight. 12 weeks at number one is long enough to make you wonder if Texas is paying her a direct royalty check out of their state tourism budget.
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0: 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You get a taste of all their free classes that the Community Center has to offer. Like I say, each Friday is different. Now, tomorrow, it is all about Zumba. You've heard of Zumba. It's an exercise kind of like aerobics, but more fun. Starts at 4:30 p.m.
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2: From the TriArc Weather Center, here's a look at your forecast. Hot and very humid for the rest of today. It'll be sunny, afternoon high in the upper 90s. Our heat index about 109. Upper 70s and clear for the overnight hours. A slight chance of showers.

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1: Rick Carroll from Conway Corps was in with J.R. Runyon this morning for a wide-ranging interview, but mostly they talked about water.
2: Yeah, there is a lot of concern about it. You know, we're not in a great spot right now, and we, of course, had a drought. We didn't get the rain in December that we normally get that normally recharges and refills the lake. So we have seen some good impact from our customers, you know, who have been taking the curtailment to heart and trying to do their part to help preserve the level of our lake. But we really need, you know, 4 to 6 inches. That probably wouldn't fill the lake, but if we could get 4 to 6 inches in just a few days' time, that would get our lake. We'd probably get to a point where we're out of the curtailment, you know. And so,
3: right.
2: Anyway, but yeah, that's what we're hoping and praying for, but we're doing some things that help. You know, we're not just relying on the lake itself. We're treating water from Cadron Creek. We're purchasing water from community water systems. We have an emergency connection with them. And so that's given us about 5 million gallons a day that we're not taking from Lake Brewer. So that's helping us get through this difficult time.
1: We'll hear more from that interview the rest of this week and through the weekend with Brett Carroll of Conway Corps. I'm Rick Walker in the First Community Bank Triarch 24-Hour News Center, where community comes first. 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
5: Triarch Weather. From the Triarch Weather Center, here's a look at your forecast. Hot and very humid for the rest of today. It'll be sunny, afternoon high in the upper 90s. Our heat index about 109. Upper 70s and clear for the overnight hours. A slight chance of shower or thunderstorm popping up on Friday afternoon. Upper 90s again and still very humid. Sunshine most of the day. 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

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It's a summer cross-stitch social. You can bring your project or dig into a new one with other stitchers. It's hot outside, so light refreshments will be served. It's Monday, 5 p.m. in North Little Rock at the Lehman Library. Now, supplies will be available to create an ongoing cross-stitch bookmark project, but attendees are welcome to bring their own supplies to work on other projects. No registration is required, and attendees ages 13 and up are welcome. Everyone is welcome to attend the monthly meetings and learn more about the Disabled American Veterans Auxiliary. You can also learn how to become a member if you aren't already. The next meeting is Monday at 7 p.m. We have details on our page. And Zootopia 2 in Sherwood, Tuesday, 10:30 a.m. at Sanders Library in Sherwood. You can enjoy watching Zootopia 2 while enjoying snacks. Closed captioning will be available as well. If you need more information, you can head to our website, triarcradio.com. 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I'm Jennifer Lipp with your TriArc Community Calendar on My Country Y107.

0: Today's Best Country, My Country, Y107, a little Jordan Davis for you. Well, an annual traditional Alpine yodeling festival in Switzerland descended into complete chaos when an intense summer heat wave caused temperatures to spike inside the historic stone host village. Now, with no air conditioning available, hundreds of traditional singers in heavy wool folk costumes abandoned the performance stages and marched right into the public fountains, continuing to sing in four-part harmony while submerged up to their waists in cold mountain water. Wool suits in the summer? If those yodelers tried that strategy in Arkansas, they wouldn't be singing. They'd be getting loaded into the back of an ambulance by noon.
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0: Today's Best Country, My Country, Y107, Flaw Jaw Line, who are officially back together now. That is I Love My Country. Join JR for the Sports Spectacular tomorrow morning at Big Bad Breakfast in downtown Conway. 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
2: From the Tri-Arc Weather Center, here's a look at your forecast. Hot and very humid for the rest of today. It'll be sunny, afternoon high in the upper 90s. Our heat index about 109. Upper 70s and clear for the overnight hours. A slight chance of shadow.

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0: Today's best country, my country, Y107 Morgan Wade. That is just in case. I am Kenny, and I'm going to tell you something you did not know. The Caesar salad is not named after Julius Caesar. It's named after the restaurateur who created it, Caesar Cardini. I was today years old when I learned that.
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4: The Tri-Arc Weather Center. Here's a look at your forecast. Hot and very humid for the rest of today. It'll be sunny, afternoon high in the upper 90s. Our heat index about 109. Upper 70s and clear for the overnight hours. A slight chance of shower or thunderstorm popping up on Friday afternoon. Upper 90s again and still very humid. Sunshine most of the day. Then a few thunderstorms over the weekend. This is staff meteorologist Steve

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3: From the TriArc Weather Center, here's a look at your forecast. Hot and very humid for the rest of today. It'll be sunny, afternoon high in the upper 90s, our heat index about 109. Upper 70s and clear for the overnight hours. A slight chance of shower or thunderstorm popping up on Friday afternoon. Upper 90s again and still very humid. Sunshine most of the day. Then a few thunderstorms over the weekend. This is staff meteorologist Steve.

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2: Drivers across Arkansas can expect to see more law enforcement officers on the roads beginning July 10th as state and local agencies launch a statewide campaign aimed at reducing speeding-related crashes. The Speeding Slows You Down High Visibility Enforcement Campaign runs from July 10th through July 31st and will increase patrols targeting speeding drivers across the state. Campaign is part of a national traffic safety effort designed to reduce crashes, injuries, and fatalities caused by excessive speed. Marking the school's fifth best result in its history, Harding University's athletic department closed the 25-26 school year ranked 35th out of more than 300 schools in the final NCAA Division II Learfield Director's Cup standings. The Bisons earned 469.75 points across fall, winter, and spring sports. Since entering the standings in 1998, Harding is placed in the top 100 in the rankings 15 times. I'm Rick Walker in the First Community Bank Tri-Arc 24-Hour News Center, where community comes first. 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
3: From the Tri-Arc Weather Center, here's a look at your forecast. Hot and very humid for the rest of today. It'll be sunny, afternoon high in the upper 90s. Our heat index about 109. Upper 70s and clear for the overnight hours. A slight chance of shadow.

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If you've wanted to learn how to crochet, Saturday is your opportunity to do it. Our Savior Lutheran Church at 301 South Pine Street is offering Learn How to Crochet instruction. It is a free event. Supplies are included. It's ages 9 and over, and right and left hand friendly instruction is offered as well. They are in Cabot. That's Saturday at noon. Central Arkansas Collective invites you to join artist Mo Lashbrook for a conversation about her latest body of work, exploring the relationships between plants, pollinators, and the process of making. That's Saturday, 5 to 7 p.m., Central Artist Collective, 1100 Oak Street in Conway. And it's a CMC block party on Saturday, 5 to 8 p.m. at 225 East Robbins in Conway. 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

0: today's best country, My Country Y107. He is the real deal, folks. Zach Top, that is I Never Lie. There will be an old-fashioned cookout at the Faulkner County Library Saturday beginning at 11:30 a.m. In addition to the food, there will be a variety of outdoor activities. It's free to get in, so go out and check it out.
1: All right. Hey, JR with you. And yes, indeed, I want to tell you about my great friends over at the Carpet Barn here in Conway. It is summertime. 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And, of course, that means new flooring for a lot of folks. 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In fact, that's just even a small part of their business. 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So go by, talk to Sean, DJ, Craig, and say, look, this is what we need, Wesley. 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

0: today's best country, my country, Y107, Brian Martin. That's We Ride. Well, this guy's a jerk. Police at a popular English zoo arrested a 30-year-old man for attempted murder and child endangerment after horrified visitors witnessed him lifting a 2-year-old child completely over the safety rails and dropping him directly on the muddy banks of a crocodile habitat. Bystanders managed to pull the child back up before the massive reptiles could react, while the man reportedly claimed he just wanted a better photo for social media. We have officially reached the absolute low point of our human intelligence when you are willing to feed your offspring to a prehistoric apex predator just for 20 likes on Instagram.
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3: The Tri-Arc Weather Center. Here's a look at your forecast. Hot and very humid for the rest of today. It'll be sunny, afternoon high in the upper 90s. Our heat index about 109. Upper 70s and clear for the overnight hours. A slight chance of shower or thunderstorm popping up on Friday afternoon. Upper 90s again and still very humid. Sunshine most of the day. Then a few thunderstorms over the weekend. This is staff meteorologist

0: Today's Best Country, My Country, Y107 with Jordan Davis. Well, the new movie is showing in Cinemark this weekend. You got the Disney movie Moana. Now, this is not a cartoon movie. This is an actual live-action version of Moana. Dwayne The Rock Johnson's in it. I don't know who plays Moana. I'm sure she's quite fetching. If you don't like that, then you might want to try the horror movie Evil Dead Burn. Tickets and showtimes for these are at Cinemark.com.
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4: From the Tri-Arc Weather Center, here's a look at your forecast. Hot and very humid for the rest of today. It'll be sunny, afternoon high in the upper 90s. Our heat index about 109. Upper 70s and clear for the overnight hours. A slight chance of shower or thunderstorm popping up on Friday afternoon. Upper 90s again and still very humid. Sunshine most of the day. Then a few thunderstorms over the weekend. This is Staff Meteor.

0: today's best country, My Country, Y107, George Burge, and Luke Bryan with Ride, Ride, Ride. Got my time machine rewind for you now. This day in 1962, the United States conducts the Starfish Prime nuclear test. The United States military detonated a nuclear warhead 250 miles above the Pacific Ocean, creating a massive electromagnetic pulse that accidentally knocked out streetlights and telephone lines in Hawaii. Because nothing says scientific progress quite like accidentally blowing up the power grid in Honolulu just to see what happens.
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0: Today's Best Country, My Country, Y107, Zach Bryan, along with Casey Musgraves. I remember everything. Remember this. Crook and Chase counts down the top 30 country songs in the country with the cleverly titled Crook and Chase Countdown. 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
2: From the TriArc Weather Center, here's a look at your forecast. Hot and very humid for the rest of today. It'll be sunny, afternoon high in the upper 90s. Our heat index about 109. Upper 70s and clear for the overnight hours. A slight chance of shower or thunderstorm popping up on Friday afternoon. Upper 90s again and still very humid. Sunshine most of the day. Then a few thunderstorms over the weekend. This is staff meteorologist.

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Wetzel. I am Kenny. Finally got my new smartwatch doing what it's supposed to do. I was not as dumb as I thought. Turns out it wasn't doing what it was supposed to do when it come on. Quick call to tech support, got it solved. I'm in good shape now. Here's Jelly Roll on Y107.

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1: Well, Conway Corporation's in the process of ongoing sewer system inspections throughout the city, and it's drawing public awareness around non-toxic smoke that might arise from additional smoke testing inspections. This according to a statement from the Conway Fire Department on Thursday. The public utility company's ongoing sewer system inspections started with inspecting manholes earlier in July, while RGN Group, contracted by Conway Corp, are conducting smoke testing inspections in a corridor from Fleming to Robin Street and Center to Park Rider Streets. 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
5: From the Triarch Weather Center, here's a look at your forecast. Hot and very humid for the rest of today. It'll be sunny, afternoon high in the upper 90s, our heat index about 109. Upper 70s and clear for the overnight hours. A slight chance of shower or thunderstorm popping up on Friday afternoon. Upper 90s again and still very humid. Sunshine most of the day. Then a few thunderstorms over the weekend. This is staff meteorologist Steve.

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0: Today's best country, my country, Y107 Megan Maroney was 6 months later. The streets of Madrid became a high-velocity hazard zone during the annual Pride celebrations as dozens of participants competed in the famous high-heel foot race. Runners are required to wear shoes with heels at least 6 inches tall, leading to incredible displays of athletic speed mixed with spectacular high-speed wipeouts on the historic cobblestone streets. The local orthopedic surgeons must view this specific holiday with the same financial joy that accountants feel in early April.
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0: Today's best country, my country, Y107. John, party there for you. I'm Kenny. This actually sounds fun. I probably won't do it, but it's kind of neat because it reminds me of my meemaw. Learn to crochet this Saturday at Savior Lutheran, 301 Pine Street in Cabot. Now, all the materials will be provided. There will be left-handed and right-handed instruction, and it gets underway at noon.
1: All right. Hey, JR with you. And yes, indeed, I want to tell you about my great friends over at the Carpet Barn here in Conway. It is summertime. It's a great time to get things ready for football season, get your house ready for entertaining, and, of course, that means new flooring for a lot of folks. 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Sean, DJ, Craig, Wesley, they're all ready to walk you through the whole process about getting new flooring for your home. 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In fact, that's just even a small part of their business. 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
4: From the TriArc Weather Center, here's a look at your forecast. Hot and very humid for the rest of today. It'll be sunny, afternoon high in the upper 90s. Our heat index about 109. Upper 70s and clear for the overnight hours. A slight chance of shower or thunderstorm popping up on Friday afternoon. Upper 90s again and still very humid. Sunshine mostly.

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0: today's best country, my country, Y107, Josh Ross, that is single again. Well, in a massive strategy shift, Netflix announced licensing deals with digital publishers like Condé Nast, BuzzFeed, and The Hollywood Reporter to bring short 3 to 20 minute videos in the Netflix app. They are openly doing this to claw back viewing hours from YouTube, which currently dominates over 13% of all U.S. television screens compared to Netflix's 7.8%. Great. Because what the world really needed was a way to watch a 5-minute video about a millionaire's house tour while paying $16 a month for the privilege.
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5: From the TriArc Weather Center, here's a look at your forecast. We're in the upper 70s and clear for the overnight hours. Hot and humid on Friday. We'll get sunshine, mid-90s on the high. That heat index about 107. Scattered showers and a few thunderstorms on Saturday with the front moving down from the north. We'll be in the low 90s and then pretty rainy on Sunday.

0: Today's best country, my country, Y107, Morgan Wallen with Don't We. You know, he went out with Megan Maroney a couple of times. Did you know that? If you didn't know that, then maybe you need to be listening to Christina, the Culture Queen, presented by the Patio Cafe. She is on each hour in the morning with JR, and then again, 5 p.m. hour with moi. 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

0: Hello, it's Christina the Culture Queen, bringing you everything you need to know to be in the know and be entertained. Culture, cuisine, entertainment, I'm Christina Munoz-Madsen and I've got you covered. On Saturday from 2 to 5, you can see the Globe Theater's The Taming of the Shrew at Arkansas Museum of Fine Arts in Little Rock. Leap back in time to Shakespeare's Globe Theater with this hilarious film stage production of The Taming of the Shrew. Filmed live on the Globe stage in London, this lauded production recreates the energy, staging, and audience connection of Shakespeare's original theater, offering a glimpse of how his plays may have looked and sounded in his own time. In Shakespeare's most outrageous comedy, two wealthy sisters must be married off. The modest, demure Bianca has no shortage of suitors, but who on earth will take the wild, ungovernable, shrewish Katharina? Only the gold-digging Petruchio, a man as maddeningly strong-willed as Katharina herself, is equal to the task of bringing her to the altar. The event is recommended for ages 13 and up. Go to arkmfa.org for tickets. Also Saturday night, Evanescence 2026 World Tour with Spirit Box and Nova Twins will be at Simmons Bank Arena in North Little Rock. In 2003, when the rock charts were dominated by predominantly male nu metal and post-grunge acts, a young female-fronted band from Arkansas stood out from the crowd, offering something entirely new. They were Evanescence. When with their debut album, Fallen, they transformed the rock landscape. Led by frontwoman Amy Lee, Evanescence's cinematic blend of metal and symphonic piano-driven melodies captured a generation, while Fallen set the band on a path to global superstardom, earning them multiple Grammys and becoming one of the highest-selling albums of all time. 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I'm Christina the Culture Queen, bringing you everything you need to know to be in the know and be entertained.
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2: The Tri-Arc Weather Center. Here's a look at your forecast. We're in the upper 70s and clear for the overnight hours. Hot and humid on Friday. We'll get sunshine, mid-90s on the high. That heat index about 107. Scattered showers and a few thunderstorms on Saturday with the front moving down from the north. We'll be in the low 90s and then pretty rainy on Sunday, about 90. This is staff meteorologist

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0: From the First Community Bank Triarch News Center, where community comes first. 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
1: A manager at a Sherwood Mexican restaurant expected to recover after a driver crashed through the front of the business Tuesday afternoon. The crash happened at Casa Mexicana on Keel Avenue. Witnesses told us the driver had accidentally pressed the accelerator instead of the brake, sending the vehicle into the restaurant. A man is facing charges in connection with leaving a gun unattended, which Pulaski County deputies said a child accidentally shot and killed a 7-year-old boy. Michael Deaver was arraigned yesterday and pleaded not guilty and bonded out of custody. According to court documents, Deaver's next court date scheduled for Wednesday, September 2nd, for a clerk review. Starting this week, vouchers available to eligible Central Arkansas residents wanting to obtain an e-bike as part of the Arkansas Tri-Region E-Bike Incentive Program, which will distribute vouchers to qualified residents at least 18 years of age in the Little Rock, North Little Rock, Conway Metropolitan Statistical Area. This is according to a social media post from Metro Plan. You want to find out more, go to ebikear.apptracks.com. We have that up at triarchradio.com. I'm Rick Walker in the First Community Bank, Triarch 24-Hour News Center, where community comes first. 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
3: From the Triarch Weather Center, here's a look at your forecast. We're in the upper 70s and clear for the overnight hours. Hot and humid on Friday. We'll get sunshine, mid-90s on the high. That heat index about 107. Scattered showers and a few thunderstorms on Saturday, with the front moving down from the north. We'll be in the low 90s, and then pretty rainy on Sunday.

0: Best Country, My Country, Y107, Luke Bryan, Country, and She Knows It. Tonight's primetime TV looks like this. Got new episodes of Celebrity Family Feud and Press Your Luck, then a rerun of The Greatest Average American. That's on Channel 7. A new Big Brother, then reruns of Ghost, Georgie and Mandy's First Marriage, and then another Ghost are on Channel 11. 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

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It's happening Tuesday, 3:30 to 5 p.m. at Faulkner County Library. Your chance to dig into the garden and sharpen your cooking skills. It's a special summer edition of Taste Test Kitchen. It uses fruits and veggies from their own urban farm project garden. It's also Garden Bingo on Tuesday from 5 to 6 p.m. at the Nixon Library in Jacksonville. You can join in to play Garden Bingo for a chance to win prizes. All ages are welcome. And cardio aerobics. Get fit at the library with guided low-impact workouts with a nostalgic feel. That's happening Tuesday, 5:30 p.m. at the Lehman Library in North Little Rock. 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
3: From the TriArc Weather Center, here's a look at your forecast. We're in the upper 70s and clear for the overnight hours. Hot and humid on Friday. We'll get sunshine, mid-90s on the high. That heat index about 107. Scattered showers and a few thunderstorms on Saturday with the front moving down from the north. We'll be in the low 90s and then pretty rainy on Sunday, about 90. This is staff meteorologist Steve.

0: Today's best country, my country, Y107 with King George. I am Kenny. Well, Kelsey Findler has set a world record after spending weeks completely alone in a custom 20-foot rowboat traveling all the way from the coast of California to the shores of Hawaii. She survived giant ocean swells, shark encounters, extreme sleep deprivation, and blistered hands powered entirely by dehydrated food packs and pure human determination. You know, it's an incredible achievement that really makes you feel deeply ashamed of the fact that you used your car yesterday to drive to a destination that was just two blocks away.
1: Brian here at Haynes Ace.
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5: From the Tri-Arc Weather Center, here's a look at your forecast. We're in the upper 70s and clear for the overnight hours. Hot and humid on Friday. We'll get sunshine, mid-90s on the high. That heat index about 107. Scattered showers and a few thunderstorms on Saturday with the front moving down from the north. We'll be in the low 90s and then pretty rainy on Sunday, about 90. This is staff meteorologist Steve Hammond.

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0: Today's Best Country, My Country, Y107 with Russell Dickerson. Well, an eccentric animal lover in Croatia has gone viral after it was revealed he has spent the last month keeping a young pony inside his small fourth floor apartment. Despite the obvious spatial limitations, his neighbors told reporters they don't mind the animal at all because the pony is extremely quiet, uses a specialized giant diaper, and is much better behaved than the college students who used to rent the unit. The structural integrity of that building ceiling is doing some heroic work every time that pony decides to get up for a midnight snack.
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2: From the Tri-Arc Weather Center, here's a look at your forecast. We're in the upper 70s and clear for the overnight hours. Hot and humid on Friday. We'll get sunshine, mid-90s on the high. That heat index about 107. Scattered showers and a few thunderstorms on Saturday with the front moving down from the north. We'll be in the low 90s and then pretty rainy on Sunday, about 90. This is staff meteorologist.

0: best country, my country. Y107 Taylor Swift played a song, I Knew It, I Knew You. Do you think she'll do another country album? This song is so well received, I would not doubt it. Here's Morgan Wallen with Love Somebody on Y107.
1: Rumors going all over town. Can't keep my name out the mouth these days. Yeah, they say.

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1: Rick Carroll from Conway Corps was in with J.R. Runyon this morning for a wide-ranging interview, but mostly they talked about water.
2: Yeah, there is a lot of concern about it. You know, we're not in a great spot right now, and we, of course, had a drought. We didn't get the rain in December that we normally get that normally recharges and refills the lake. So we have seen some good impact from our customers, you know, who have been taking the curtailment to heart and trying to do their part to help preserve the level of our lake. But we really need, you know, 4 to 6 inches. That probably wouldn't fill the lake, but if we could get 4 to 6 inches in just a few days' time, that would get our lake. We'd probably get to a point where we're out of the curtailment, you know. And so,
3: Right. Anyway,
2: but yeah, that's what we're hoping and praying for, but we're doing some things that help. You know, we're not just relying on the lake itself. We're treating water from Cannon Creek. We're purchasing water from community water systems. We have an emergency connection with them. And so that's giving us about 5 million gallons a day that we're not taking from Lake Brewer. So that's helping us get through this difficult time.
1: We'll hear more from that interview the rest of this week and through the weekend with Brett Carroll of Conway Corps. I'm Rick Walker in the First Community Bank Tri-Arc 24-Hour News Center, where community comes first. 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

from the Tri-Arc Weather Center, here's a look at your forecast. We're in the upper 70s and clear for the overnight hours. Hot and humid on Friday. We'll get sunshine, mid-90s on the high. That heat index about 107. Scattered showers and a few thunderstorms on Saturday with the front moving down from the north. We'll be in the low 90s and then pretty rainy on Sunday.

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It's a summer cross-stitch social. You can bring your project or dig into a new one with other stitchers. It's hot outside, so light refreshments will be served. It's Monday, 5 p.m. in North Little Rock at the Lehman Library. Now, supplies will be available to create an ongoing cross-stitch bookmark project, but attendees are welcome to bring their own supplies to work on other projects. No registration is required, and attendees ages 13 and up are welcome. Everyone is welcome to attend the monthly meetings and learn more about the Disabled American Veterans Auxiliary. You can also learn how to become a member if you aren't already. The next meeting is Monday at 7 p.m. We have details on our page. And Zootopia 2 in Sherwood, Tuesday, 10:30 a.m. at Sanders Library in Sherwood. You can enjoy watching Zootopia 2 while enjoying snacks. Closed captioning will be available as well. 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

0: Today's Best Country, My Country, Y107, Scotty McCreary with Hootie and the Blowfish. Here's Bottle Rockets. What you got going on in the morning, like early? Well, perhaps you would like to join JR for the Sports Spectacular at Big Bad Breakfast in downtown Conway. This is something that he does every Friday. Does a show live, talks sports the whole time. 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

0: Today's Best Country, My Country Y107, Haley Witters with Everything She Ain't. I am Kenny, celebrating National Fashion Day. 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You know, maybe I should celebrate that more seriously. I'm still wearing the exact same stained band t-shirt and cargo shorts I've owned since the Obama administration.
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3: The Tri-Arc Weather Center. Here's a look at your forecast. We're in the upper 70s and clear for the overnight hours. Hot and humid on Friday. We'll get sunshine, mid-90s on the high. That heat index about 107. Scattered showers and a few thunderstorms on Saturday with the front moving down from the north. We'll be in the low 90s and then pretty rainy on Sunday.

0: Today's Best Country, My Country, Y107, Thomas Rhett. After all the bars are closed, hopefully they're not closed now because I'm done. I might have to go get me a cold beer. Be back hopefully tomorrow if everything goes along according to plan. I'll be here around 2-ish. Before I go, here's your awful, terrible dad joke of the day. Did you hear about the fire at the shoe factory? Many souls were lost. Souls were lost. Shoes, souls. Yeah.
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1: 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We can't wait to help you when you come in. You're doing the commercials now. What am I here for? You pay the bills. Nothing changes.
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4: From the Tri-Arc Weather Center, here's a look at your forecast. We're in the upper 70s and clear for the overnight hours. Hot and humid on Friday. We'll get sunshine, mid-90s on the high. That heat index about 107. Scattered showers and a few thunderstorms on Saturday, with the front moving down from the north. We'll be in the low 90s and then pretty